Her name is Daria. That is John Lennon's Come Together. And this is Sunday Jazz with Leon Lee Dorsey. He's the bassist now. His tune, Chillin'. Brian Carrot plays vibes.

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Pianist and composer Alton Merrill, his tune Sambaluya with Chris Hemingway on sax, Sean Jones played trumpet. EST, the Esbjorn Svensson Trio with Spunky Sprawl right before that. And Bethany James now singing a Joni Mitchell tune.

That is Alison Moyet and That Old Devil Called Love. Pianist Jeff Lashway now, a great band he put together for his album Reunion. They're playing the Quincy Jones tune, The Quintessence.

0: 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I'm Sheila Reed, and I hope you can stay with us for more fantastic music.
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All right, Jimmy Witherspoon, good rocking tonight. And a favorite of mine to wrap up the hour, Duke Ellington and his orchestra, a bit of the Far East Suite. This is Mount Harissa.

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Pianist Lenny Marcus and his trio with John Lennon's tune, Norwegian Wood. Leading into pianist and composer Deanna Witkowski, Clay Jenkins plays trumpet. The title of this is Force of Nature.

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title of that is Jim. That is Sarah Vaughan. Clifford Brown played trumpet. Mel Jackson and Coleman Hawkins with Sandra's Blues right before that. A guitarist takes over now. This is Phil Fest, and the title of this is Amy.

bassist Charles Mingus, leading the way through Duke Ellington's Mood Indigo, and leading into a track from pianist Joe Sample. The title of this is Miles of Blue.

0: 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I'm Sheila Reed, and I hope you can stay with us for more fantastic music.
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I love it. Jazz on the radio on a Sunday. Karen Allison right there. It's titled Everything Must Change. Dr. Billy Taylor and his trio now to finish the hour with John Coltrane's beautiful tune, Naima.

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That is Lenny Marcus and a tribute to Vince Guaraldi called Guaraldi's Dilemma. Hi, welcome to Great Music. Up next, a song from Chorus Line sung by Spencer Day.

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We hope you're enjoying the music. 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

Don Byron leading the band, Patricia O'Callaghan providing the vocals, a Stevie Wonder tune there, Creepin'. Heard Lisa Hilton before that with a Joni Mitchell composition, Blue Boy. Up next, El Norte, Gabriel Alegría, and the Afro-Peruvian Sextet.

Diana Krall with I Thought About You. She really knows what to do with things from the Great American Songbook, as does saxophonist Sadao Watanabe right here with Gershwin's Love Walked In.

0: 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I'm Sheila Reed, and I hope you can stay with us for more fantastic music.
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Now, we're going to begin a full hour, which is made possible by listener support. Thank you for that. Up first is Arthur Blythe and Night Creeper. Pretty cool way to get started.

pianist Michael Weiss right there from the album Persistence. The title of that is Après Vu, and that was Eric Alexander playing sax. I'm Bob Studebaker here to say welcome. Welcome to Sunday Jazz, and let you know that Blossom Dearie is next.

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I'm no square. I'm alert. 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I'm aware. I am always on the scene, making the rounds, digging the sounds. I read Playboy magazine, 'cause I'm hip. I dig. I'm in step. 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

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I may flip, but I'm hip.

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I love that song, Java Jive, and I love that version from Manhattan Transfer. Guitarist Randy Johnson performed They Long to Be Close to You right before that. A bossa nova classic now from Stan Getz. This is No More Blues.

That is drummer Skip Walker and the trio he put together for an album that he called Tina's Contemplation, which is a reflection on the genius of Tina Brooks. Harold Tina Brooks was a saxophonist and composer, worked a lot for Blue Note. All right, Skip Walker, drummer, Travis Shook on piano, Essiet Okon Essiet on bass, and Tina Brooks wrote the tune. It's called Back to the Tracks. Up next is Blues in the Pocket, played by the John Hicks Legacy Band. Elise Wood plays flute, John Hicks's wife, and Larry Willis is the piano.

0: 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I'm Sheila Reed, and I hope you can stay with us for more fantastic music.
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Bobby Norris right there, Between the Devil and the Deep Blue Sea. That was Clark Terry, who played But Beautiful. And to conclude, it's the New Standard Quintet, and this is titled In Just Spring.

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Hi, welcome to some great music for the weekend. Welcome to jazz, which is all made possible with your support. Thank you very much for that. I'm Bob Studebaker. Up first is the incredible trumpeter Sean Jones from his album Roots. The title of this is El Sol.

Ernie Andrews handling the vocals there. The title of that is Something I Dreamed Last Night. I'm Bob Studebaker. Nice to have you here. We're still close to the beginning of a full hour of the best music you'll ever find on the radio, all made possible by listener support, and we're going to take the tempo up now. Saxophonist Nancy Wright with Tony Monaco's trio. This is called JoJo.

0: Please welcome back to the bandstand, Branford Marsalis. Yeah. Your chair.
1: Thank you, brother.
0: Now, I just wanted to say one thing. To all the gorgeous women in the house, beware, because this is the sexiest number that you're gonna hear all night. And to the men, sorry.

0: Branford Marsalis. Ben Wolf on the bass.
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No, I just think that's great. That is the Victor Ruiz Quartet featuring Daniel Wong. Daniel Wong is the pianist, Victor playing the guitar, and he wrote that beautiful piece titled I Fear Nothing. Harry Connick Jr. before that. Pianist Adam Shulman now in a terrific band. Title of this is Jack's Basket.

listener-supported jazz, making a Sunday feel even better than it already does. That is Diane Landry. Isn't this a lovely day? Benny Carter leads the way now with And the Angels Sing.

0: 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I'm Sheila Reed, and I hope you can stay with us for more fantastic music.
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That's a great old song and a singer who really knows what to do with it. That's Diane Reeves at Exactly Like You. I'm Bob Studebaker. Thank you for sharing the music with me. We conclude this collection with guitarist Lee Ritenour and his treatment of Alfie's theme.

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Welcome to this edition of Listener Supported Jazz. I'm Bob Studebaker. We just heard the Mike Melito Dino Lucido Quartet, and the title was For Heaven's Sake. Rachel and Villery right now. Beautiful tune titled Without a Thought for My Heart.

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Over a lot of years now, a lot of different jazz artists have recorded that tune, Someday My Prince Will Come. A particular favorite of mine is that treatment from pianist Craig Davis from his album Out of the Gate, and that was Sean Jones playing trumpet. Previously, we heard Karen Allison with Nancy King putting words to the song Jourdou and coming up with Life is a Groove, and it is when there's jazz on the radio. Etienne Charles, now a trumpeter from the Caribbean. This is called Barukah.

violinist Federico Brito's Luvia de Colores, the title of that. Up next, a Gershwin tune, Someone to Watch Over Me, Zoot Sims and Bob Brookmeyer together.

0: 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I'm Sheila Reed, and I hope you can stay with us for more fantastic music.
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And with that, we draw just about to the close of this collection of listener-supported jazz. I'm Bob Studebaker. Hope you had as much fun with this as I did. It's Hillary Cole there with Like a Lover. The Paul Brown Quartet performed Autumn Leaves. And a Duke Ellington tune wraps up the collection. Terrell Stafford and Marcus Barrow with Creole Blues.

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Welcome back to another quality hour of listener-supported Jazz Radio, a genuine musical gem from the vaults. Starting us off this hour, the satiny sophistication of Sarah Vaughan from the mid-50s, with a fine orchestra backing her on I'm Glad There Is You.

Marlena Shaw with a vocal version of Benny Golson's tune, Whisper Not. 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It's your durable and dependable David J. here with you this hour. The beloved James Moody playing tenor sax up next on Without a Song.

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Journeyman jazzers The Torchbearers playing Earth Dance. 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

The lively piano of Ellis Marsalis, featured on Tell Me, as done by Jimmy Cobb and his mob. Moving on now to the legendary Preservation Hall Jazz Band, as they revive the Sidney Bechet classic, Petite Fleur.

0: 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I'm Sheila Reed, and I hope you can stay with us for more fantastic music.
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the so very soulful and expressive Rachel Price on Mood Indigo. 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

One of the truly bright young rising stars on the jazz horizon, Benny Bonack III, putting it all together there and clearly demonstrating the third time's the charm. It's your all-season jazz radio host, David Jay, getting things going with you this hour. Organist Bill Hyde with his quintet up next, doing his own sneaky waltz.

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Often considered Ellington's finest band, 1940 Barney Bigard, Cootie Williams, Ben Webster, and all the rest, doing across-the-track blues. Plus, we also heard Victor Provost on Bright Eyes. Coming up next, Dave and Iola Brubeck's Ellington tribute, entitled The Duke, as sung by Carla Harris.

A spirited redo of the Lennon-McCartney tune, Got to Get You Into My Life, featuring Keith Bishop on Barry Sax and Dan Wilson's guitar work from the latest Reed Hoisin Project album, Home. Up next, it's Whitney James from her 2010 album, Nature of Love, the rarely done, Long Ago and Far Away.

0: 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I'm Sheila Reed, and I hope you can stay with us for more fantastic music.
1: 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I'm a sustaining member of St. Louis Public Radio. 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

Veteran Twin Cities pianist Larry McDonough and his quartet and strings on the tango Para Maria Luisa. Plus, previously we heard Mike Longo's trio doing the Herbie Hancock tune, Tell Me a Bedtime Story. It's the young Grace Kelly now to close the hour for us, doing I'll Remember April.

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The following hour of jazz could result in cases of pure joy and pleasure, and we aim to make sure of that. Here's pianist Bill Mays with his trio to do Summer Serenade.

Brazilian piano master Antonio Adolfo, capturing Herbie Hancock's spirit there perfectly on Hello, Herbie. David J. at your side this hour, falling in love with love next, as Bev Kelly steps up to the microphone.

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Long known as a premier pianist, Max Leake returning to the strong B3 roots there on Jumpin' the Blues with Eric DeFade and Mark Strickland. That is from Max's album, Threads. Plus, we heard Joe Sample before that, Tones for Ben. It's alto sax legend Johnny Hodges now with Sweet Citizen to play Just a Memory.

Trumpeter Rob Walker giving us a little LaGruda. Coming up next, the All-Star Generations Band with Jimmy Cobb, Marcus Belgrave, and Ronnie Matthews playing WK.

0: 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I'm Sheila Reed, and I hope you can stay with us for more fantastic music.
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A snappy late 90s Horace Silver Quintet piece entitled Where Do I Go From Here? Plus, we also heard Karen Allison reflecting on Robert Frost. It's guitarist Eric Johnson to finish off the hour for us now with Ain't Misbehavin'.

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We're starting out a new work week on All the Right Notes right here. It's more great jazz radio for you. And opening up this hour of jazz, trumpeter Clay Jenkins pays tribute to both Tad Dameron and John Coltrane on his version of Soul Train.

Rosanna Vitro with A Smoldering Morning. Some pretty hot piano and an arrangement by Mark Soskin there. Your faithful jazz companion, David J. here with you this hour. Got drummer Quincy Davis up next with his Blues Unconscious.

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The original James Moody alto sax solo on I'm in the Mood for Love, which later became known as Moody's Mood for Love. Heard No Strangers here earlier with bassist Ben Wolfe. Some good advice now from George Benson. Better straighten up and fly right.

Nashville Jazzers, Dennis Solee with B.G. Adair on that old Black Magic. Moving on now to Ned Otter to play Black Sunday.

0: 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I'm Sheila Reed, and I hope you can stay with us for more fantastic music.
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0: 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We hope this feature will add to your enjoyment of the jazz music you hear.

The distinctive touch of Hampton Hawes and his trio on Blues the Most. Heard Johnny Adams before that on Blue Gardenia. It's saxophonist Doug Lawrence closing the hour for us now with the playful Pretty Little Sally.

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Pearl Django with Laura. Well, getting back into the swing of things, how you doing today? I'm Helen Wigger. Going to revisit one of my favorite Shirley Horn releases, The Main Ingredient. We'll hear Keepin' Out of Mischief Now, Shirley not only singing but playing piano, and Buck Hill on tenor sax.

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Such a big hit for her, Annie Ross with Twisted, and earlier Dave Meter with The Road. Well, how about this one from Jazz Soul 7? This is Gypsy Woman.

A little music to keep us humming right along. Brewmore Quartet with Tea for Two. Well, some of you may remember Cecil Payne as an excellent saxophonist, but he did play flute from time to time, as was the case with his 1999 release, Payne's Window. This is Cecil Payne with Delilah.

0: 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I'm Sheila Reed, and I hope you can stay with us for more fantastic music.
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trio headed up by pianist Eric Reed, that was Stablemates, and earlier, Sarah Vaughan, I Could Write a Book. I'm Helen Wigger. Thank you so much for joining me today. We're going to close with John Coltrane's Naima, performed by Arthur Blythe.

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the Black Art Collective. They were co-founded by three musicians back in 2012, Wayne Escoffrey, Jeremy Pelt, and Jonathan Blake. Black Art Jazz Collective with Miller Time. Well, it's now our jazz time together. I'm Helen Wigger, and we're going to continue with Surreal M.A. and Diego Figueredo.

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Recorded at the Jazz Workshop in San Francisco, the Barry Harris Trio with Star Eyes. Sure hope you're enjoying the music today. I'm Helen Wigger. This is Sunny Stitt with Idaho.

0: 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I'm Sheila Reed, and I hope you can stay with us for more fantastic music.
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Poinciana, that was performed by Gary Burton. And earlier, Irving Berlin's Say It Isn't So, sung by Billie Holiday. Thanks for joining me today. I'm Helen Wigger. Let's close with Irina Tarakubo, Road Song.

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I'm Helen Wigger. Charlie Parker wrote and first recorded Moose the Mooch back in 1946. We'll hear a version of it now performed by pianist Lafayette Harris Jr., along with Dwayne Dolphin bass and Winard Harper on drums.

Her name is Tally Monon, and that is You Had Better Behave. I'm Helen Wigger, and I hope you can stick around this hour. Selections from Mary Lou Williams, John Eric Kelso, and right now, Jazz Organics. She's Leaving Home.

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released as a tribute to Bobby Darin, the Waverly Seven with It's You or No One. Hey, thanks for joining me today. I'm Helen Wigger. Let's go back to the mid to late 1940s. That was the time period in which Mary Lou Williams released the Zodiac Suite. This is Aries.

0: This is Jazz 90.7 KWMU2, St. Louis Public Radio. 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I'm Sheila Reed, and I hope you can stay with us for more fantastic music.
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Miki Yamanaka, piece titled Eyes, and earlier Diana Krall with Peel Me a Grape. I'm Helen Wigger. Thanks for listening. Let's close with an old favorite performed by Antoine Silverman.

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Back in full swing for another week. Thanks for joining me. I'm Helen Wigger. Two pianists leading off to perform It's You or No One, Marion McPartland and Renee Rosnes.

Nat Adderley, I Can't Give You Anything But Love. I'm Helen Wigger. Welcome. Clarinetist Bob Wilbur, joined by a few musicians representing Finland, Sweden, Great Britain, Canada, and of course here in the United States. Here he is with the International March of Jazz All-Stars with Duke's Feeling Sad.

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Yep, you're right. That was Duke Ellington with his orchestra, Take the A-Train, and earlier, Houston Person. How about one from Blossom Dearie?

0: This is Jazz 90.7 KWMU2, St. Louis Public Radio. 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I'm Sheila Reed, and I hope you can stay with us for more fantastic music.
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0: 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We hope this feature will add to your enjoyment of the jazz music you hear.

Tal Farlow leading the way on that one called Moonlight Becomes You. One more as we wrap up the hour. Freddie Hubbard recorded in Europe in 1969. He's joined by Roland Hanna, Ron Carter, and Lewis Hayes for The Things We Did Last Summer.

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Hello and welcome. Welcome to Monday Jazz. I'm Bob Studebaker, and I have a relatively eclectic collection that'll begin right now with Angela Hagenbach with the ensemble Old Friends in a sentimental mood.

David Larson with Jerry Mulligan's tune, Festive Minor. Welcome to Jazz. I'm Bob Studebaker. Up next, Kevin Mahogany sings a Monk classic, Ruby My Dear, or Dear Ruby.

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We started this set of three with drummer Lewis Hayes leading a band, Abraham Barton playing sax, and Horace Silver's tune Echo Row, which is Horace spelled backwards. Just heard Carma McRae, and now a 1964 Grant Green recording, Grant's the guitarist, of Somewhere in the Night. Bobby Hutcherson plays vibes, and Larry Young's the organist.

0: 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I'm Sheila Reed, and I hope you can stay with us for more fantastic music.
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Pianist Adam Schulman right there from his album West Meets East. That is Nickel and Dimed. With him, Joe Manuelli playing trumpet and Steve Davis on trombone, Stephen Riley tenor sax, Ian Hendrickson-Smith on alto. Up next, a singer from the Netherlands who specializes in the music of Brazil. This is Florine and Sparkling Gemstone.

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If you're enjoying the music you hear, please tell your friends about us. 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

0: of the Jazz Piano Man. Here's another request.
1: He is a jazz piano man, and a really good one. It's David Budway. He wrote the music. The lyrics were provided by Lou Tracy. And we heard Thomas Marriott before that. Thomas Marriott with Mascalero. Florine, native of the Netherlands and a specialist in the music of Brazil. And that was Sparkling Gemstone. Now, to conclude this hour of Monday Jazz, it's Eric Reed. And Chris Lewis plays tenor sax here. The title of this is Western Rebellion.

Hi, my name is Bob Studebaker, and it's nice to have you here as we're all getting ready to start a full hour of Monday Jazz. Nice way to start the week. Here's Junior Mance playing Jitterbug Waltz.

There we have the Mike Melito Dino Lucito Quartet. The title of that is For Heaven's Sake. Welcome to Monday Jazz. I'm Bob Studebaker. Up next, Machito and his orchestra, featuring Charlie Parker. This is called Okie Doke.

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The title of that is Slick, and it comes from Dan Walensky. Before that, Robert Glasper of Dreams to Come, and Tad Dameron's tune Social Call Now, played by Rob Schneiderman.

0: 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I'm Sheila Reed, and I hope you can stay with us for more fantastic music.
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I love the way he sang a song. That's Freddie Cole right there. Up next is pianist Rachel Nicolazzo, Rachel Z, and a song originally done by an Australian rock band. This is called Milky Way.

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Bobby Watson. That's called Wilkes Barbecue. Carmen McRae right before that. And guitar legend Kenny Burrell now wraps up the hour with his tune, Midnight Blue.

Here's one that has a happy vibe to it. To begin this collection of jazz, hi, welcome to it. I'm Bob Studebaker. It's all music made possible by your voluntary support. Thank you very much for that. This is the Eric Lilly Trio. The title is Tricycle.

Brazilian-born vocalist Kenya right there, and one of her own compositions that is titled On We Go. I'm Bob Studebaker, saxophonist Gene Ammons now. This is titled Getting Around.

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1: Every time we say goodbye, I

Sarah Vaughan right there. And two tenor saxophonists combined on the beautiful tune Emily right before. That was Al Cohn with Zoot Sims. Now I have a composition by Mary Lou Williams, played by Marion McPartland. This is called Scratchin' in the Gravel.

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A legend of jazz guitar right there, Joe Pass and his quartet, and the tune Repetition. It's a Joni Mitchell tune that is next. David Laum leads the ensemble. Randy Brecker plays trumpet. This is called Edith and the Kingpin.

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I actually follow that guy on social media, Benny Banach III, and he sings that fully because he's living life fully with a smile on his face and literally all over the world, playing trumpet and singing. And Harry Connick Jr., Next Door Blues, right before that. Eddie Lockjaw Davis wraps up the hour now with We'll Be Together Again.

0: Johnny Hartman singing, John Coltrane playing, Lush Life starting the hour.
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a legendary performer from a legendary album, Sonny Rollins, from his album Saxophone Colossus and You Don't Know What Love Is. Now, we have Diana Krall with guitarist Mark Whitfield, Some Other Time.

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I love that version of A Flower is a Lovesome Thing. That is Tanya Grubbs. We heard Whisper Not, Benny Golson's composition, played by the Paul Brown Quartet right before Tanya. Guitarist Nate Najjar right now at La Morte Deuce.

0: 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I'm Sheila Reed, and I hope you can stay with us for more fantastic music.
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And there we have Michael Patches Stewart and a tune written by Dave Brubeck titled In Your Own Sweet Way. I'm Bob Studebaker. Tuck and Patty are next.

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Almost like being on vacation listening to that. It's David Chesky with Club Del Sol. It's the Bill Mays Inventions Trio to wrap up the hour, playing Chick Corea's Spain.

Welcome back to another quality hour of listener-supported jazz radio, a genuine musical gem from the vaults. Starting us off this hour, the satiny sophistication of Sarah Vaughan from the mid-50s, with a fine orchestra backing her on I'm Glad There Is You.

Marlena Shaw with a vocal version of Benny Golson's tune, Whisper Not. 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It's your durable and dependable David J. here with you this hour. The beloved James Moody playing tenor sax up next on Without a Song.

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Journeyman jazzers The Torchbearers playing Earth Dance. 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

0: 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I'm Sheila Reed, and I hope you can stay with us for more fantastic music.
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The lively piano of Ellis Marsalis, featured on Tell Me, as done by Jimmy Cobb and his mob. Moving on now to the legendary Preservation Hall Jazz Band, as they revive the Sidney Bechet classic, Petite Fleur.

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The so very soulful and expressive Rachel Price on Mood Indigo. 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

One of the truly bright young rising stars on the jazz horizon, Benny Bonack III, putting it all together there and clearly demonstrating the third time's the charm. It's your all-season jazz radio host, David Jay, getting things going with you this hour. Organist Bill Hyde with his quintet up next, doing his own sneaky waltz.

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Often considered Ellington's finest band, 1940 Barney Bigard, Cootie Williams, Ben Webster, and all the rest, doing Across the Track Blues. Plus, we also heard Victor Provost on Bright Eyes. Coming up next, Dave and Iola Brubeck's Ellington tribute, entitled The Duke, as sung by Carla Harris.

0: 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I'm Sheila Reed, and I hope you can stay with us for more fantastic music.
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A spirited redo of the Lennon-McCartney tune, Got to Get You Into My Life, featuring Keith Bishop on Barry Sax and Dan Wilson's guitar work from the latest Reed Hoisin Project album, Home. Up next, it's Whitney James from her 2010 album, Nature of Love, the rarely done, Long Ago and Far Away.

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Veteran Twin Cities pianist Larry McDonough and his quartet and strings on the tango Para Maria Luisa. Plus, previously we heard Mike Longo's trio doing the Herbie Hancock tune, Tell Me a Bedtime Story. It's the young Grace Kelly now to close the hour for us, doing I'll Remember April.

The following hour of jazz could result in cases of pure joy and pleasure, and we aim to make sure of that. Here's pianist Bill Mays with his trio to do Summer Serenade.

Brazilian piano master Antonio Adolfo, capturing Herbie Hancock's spirit there perfectly on Hello, Herbie. David Jay at your side this hour, falling in love with love next, as Bev Kelly steps up to the microphone.

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Long known as a premier pianist, Max Leek returning to the strong B3 roots there on Jumpin' the Blues. With Eric DeFade and Mark Strickland, that is from Max's album, Threads. Plus, we heard Joe Sample before that, Tones for Ben. It's alto sax legend Johnny Hodges now with Sweet Edison to play Just a Memory.

0: 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I'm Sheila Reed, and I hope you can stay with us for more fantastic music.
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Trumpeter Rob Walker giving us a little LaGruda. Coming up next, the All-Star Generations Band with Jimmy Cobb, Marcus Belgrave, and Ronnie Matthews playing WK.

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A snappy late 90s Horace Silver Quintet piece entitled Where Do I Go From Here? Plus, we also heard Karen Allison reflecting on Robert Frost. It's guitarist Eric Johnson to finish off the hour for us now with Ain't Misbehavin'.

We're starting out a new work week on All the Right Notes right here. It's more great jazz radio for you. And opening up this hour of jazz, trumpeter Clay Jenkins pays tribute to both Tad Dameron and John Coltrane on his version of Soul Train.

Rosanna Vitro with A Smoldering Morning. Some pretty hot piano and an arrangement by Mark Soskin there. Your faithful jazz companion, David J., here with you this hour. Got drummer Quincy Davis up next with his Blues Unconscious.

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The original James Moody alto sax solo on I'm in the Mood for Love, which later became known as Moody's Mood for Love. Heard No Strangers Here earlier with bassist Ben Wolfe. Some good advice now from George Benson. Better straighten up and fly right.

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1: 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I'm Sheila Reed, and I hope you can stay with us for more fantastic music.
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Adair on That Old Black Magic. 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

The distinctive touch of Hampton Hawes and his trio on Blues the Most. Heard Johnny Adams before that on Blue Gardenia. It's saxophonist Doug Lawrence closing the hour for us now with the playful Pretty Little Sally.

Pearl Django with Laura. Well, getting back into the swing of things, how you doing today? I'm Helen Wigger. Going to revisit one of my favorite Shirley Horn releases, The Main Ingredient. We'll hear Keeping Out of Mischief Now, Shirley not only singing but playing piano, and Buck Hill on tenor sax.

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Such a big hit for her, Annie Ross with Twisted, and earlier Dave Meter with The Road. Well, how about this one from Jazz Soul 7? This is Gypsy Woman.

0: 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I'm Sheila Reed, and I hope you can stay with us for more fantastic music.
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A little music to keep us humming right along. Brew Moore Quartet with Tea for Two. Well, some of you may remember Cecil Payne as an excellent saxophonist, but he did play flute from time to time, as was the case with his 1999 release, Payne's Window. This is Cecil Payne with Delilah.

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If you're enjoying the music you hear, please tell your friends about us. 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

Trio headed up by pianist Eric Reed, that was Stablemates, and earlier, Sarah Vaughan, I Could Write a Book. I'm Helen Wigger. Thank you so much for joining me today. We're going to close with John Coltrane's Naima, performed by Arthur Blythe.

the Black Art Collective. They were co-founded by three musicians back in 2012, Wayne Escoffrey, Jeremy Pelt, and Jonathan Blake. Black Art Jazz Collective with Miller Time. Well, it's now our jazz time together. I'm Helen Wigger, and we're going to continue with Surreal M.A. and Diego Figueredo.

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We hope you're enjoying the music. 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

1945 recording of Driftin' Blues, Charles Brown, the vocalist, performing with Johnny Moore, and earlier, Miles Davis, My Man's Gone Now, from that wonderful collaboration that Miles had with Gil Evans. I'm Helen Wigger. Thank you so much for tuning in today. This is Anton DeFade, Nardis.

0: 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I'm Sheila Reed, and I hope you can stay with us for more fantastic music.
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Recorded at the Jazz Workshop in San Francisco, the Barry Harris Trio with Star Eyes. Sure hope you're enjoying the music today. I'm Helen Wigger. This is Sunny Stitt with Idaho.

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And it won't be long before you leave me. Say it isn't true. Say that everything.

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Poinciana, that was performed by Gary Burton, and earlier, Irving Berlin's Say It Isn't So, sung by Billie Holiday. Thanks for joining me today. I'm Helen Wigger. Let's close with Irina Tarakubo, Road Song.

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Charlie Parker wrote and first recorded Moose the Mooch back in 1946. We'll hear a version of it now performed by pianist Lafayette Harris Jr., along with Dwayne Dolphin bass and Wynard Harper on drums.